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Another one said it was thinking about 95, but one Ford Maverick should have left side damage.

0: 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You might want to repeat that.
1: 2, are you good for a call?
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1: The area of Bank Street will be out of space. 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
0: 9, weakness, clear vision, possible stroke, does have a heart monitor, 3, engine 1, water for EMS, researching medic, respond priority 1 to 8, Albacore Drive, can be for a female on the right side, weakness, blurry vision, possible stroke, does have a heart monitor, crossing Dubrow Ferry Road, dead end, operate Alpha 5, 10 out 20, 32.
1: She saw our missing JV walking in the area. Mom called earlier today, still seeing if we had any contact. She'd be wearing a gray sweatsuit and her hair up in a ponytail.

0: 生命。
1: Engine 1 and 100, respond to cardiac emergency at 47 Hoyt Street. 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Scanty box. 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Scanty box.

0: from.
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1: Where reported or missing?
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0: one on transport, Bayless. Station Andrew 1, take care. I checked Spire, I didn't blame it, I got nothing. Roger, me neither.
1: Hey, Twixton.
2: Hey, Nathan.
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2: Roger. Tubing over that paperwork. No, actually, stay back.

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1: Units to Ocean Ave, reroute please to Hawkins Park.
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0: Harvard. 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
1: If they're going to copy, but they're asking if you are or not calling a stroke alert.
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Cross streets are Darrow Street and Stewart Street. 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Respond to psychological emergency. 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

0: 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Do I have any units available?
1: Yes.
0: Call came in for Tint My Ride. Four Hispanic males are looking into vehicles with flashlights. I'm available. Roger, do I have additional units?
1: Yes, ma'am. I'm requiring somebody else.
0: Roger, 5-3.

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1: Roger.
2: Alright, those males are in the lot looking to buy the car. The owner just arrived on scene. Be clear to report.
3: Roger.
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0: Regency Inn, caller is reporting that in room 116, the person checked out, but apparently he was harboring guests that are refusing to leave the room.

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1: Another larceny at Walmart. Two females. They're going to the service desk with Joe now.
0: Roger. Roger.
2: Hey, two, can you take that for 99?
1: Thank you, copies. No apologies.

0: Sector 2, Sector 4, are you still on scene?
1: We're turning 4 to the vehicle now.
0: Roger.
2: Lima, full swine,

0: thank you. If I'm not needed, can you put me back on report?
1: Unfortunately, you're needed. I still have 4 pending calls.
0: Roger. Can you send me to London?
1: Six of 3, 6 of 5.
0: 3.
1: 149 Huntington Street, Main Towers, Apartment 311. Caller is stating 2 or 3 males inside of his residence, refusing to leave, possibly 54.

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1: Got it.

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0: 26, Jeff. Caller's a realtor. She called stating that people are trespassing at the house.
1: Roger.
2: To go.
3: Thank you. The secured front door is able to let us in.
0: We're calling.
1: Sure, okay.
0: That's here.
1: Oh, sorry, George, 1071 Ocean Avenue, just 173, I'll just send them out. How's up?
4: You just had him, Jeff?

0: chez toi. I called the realtor back. She said that she went in upon herself and attempted to kick people out. She does not believe anybody is there at the moment, but still requesting if we go ahead and just take a look around the premise.
1: No, no, I'll be en route to L&M.
0: Roger.

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0: 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There's a basement window on the driveway side that's got a broken panel. We are too big to get into the window, so you can just let the realtor know. Other than that, everything's secure.
1: Cover that.

0: 3264.
1: For 46 Hempstead, this is East Lyme in making contact with the owner of the vehicle of Bravo Romeo 19686. It was involved in an incident. Additional notes are in the cab. If located, East Lyme does have charges.

0: 高兴。
1: 三。
0: Is the JV good for summons?
1: Seven.
2: Yes, the JV is good for summons.

0: attention to that vehicle, here.
1: Roger, we'll notify you fine.
2: There we go.
1: Code here.
2: Yeah, front door is wide open. You need a couple of units, 133, to go through. It's a pretty big house.
3: Well, okay, I'm at the hospital. I'll just start making my way down there. Oh, actually, there's someone out there.
4: To the Sierra, do you need to stand by and wait for E-Flame, or do you want us to stand by you?
2: Yeah, we can take care of ours first. He's on going.
1: Three. Roger,
5: 4. He is 54. He doesn't meet the sheet. We'll be clear in the report.
1: Roger.
6: KLB is stepping out to 170 Ocean.
1: Roger, 5.

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2: 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Unknown at 175 Wernco Avenue. 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
1: Alright, sure, it's clear. 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
0: Negative. Stand by.

0: Station W with an announcement for all stations. Be advised, there will not be a CAD numbers, or the CAD will be down for the next approximately 90 minutes. Again, attention all stations. CAD and dispatch is down for the next 90 minutes. You will not be receiving your pages for the upcoming calls. Squad 4 is on me. Squad 4, do you copy that last announcement I added in? Well,
1: affirmative.
0: 17.
2: I'll be out of the building.

0: to the Sarah.
1: Yes.
0: Okay, it comes up to being owned by an LLC. We have no contact information.

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0: Avery.

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1: Three to four, you can cancel. I'm in round six.
2: Roger.
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0: Ending 49923.
1: Got it. I may have missed it, but if we make contact with that female, they want her as a 37.
2: They're wanting to make contact with the owner of the vehicle. The passenger was reported to have shot a person with an airsoft gun. It's the passenger. We don't know who the passenger was with the vehicle.
1: Okay, please.

0: changes of you.
1: Yeah.
0: You start a bus this way?
1: Please,
0: priority to hit the pain.
1: Raise user.
0: What?
1: Raise user.

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Las Vegas, the Attitude Crew, 3 Indian Valley Drive, leave for 93-year-old female, with liver disease, now complaining of hip pain. That's Las Vegas Priority 2 to 3 Indian Valley Drive. Squad 4 on scene, requesting ambulance for 93-year-old female, with liver disease, now complaining of hip pain. Operate Ops 5, come out in 2242.

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0: You're gonna do Lowe's. Two Hispanic males outside by the blue rhino propane cages, one on the ground sleeping. They've been asked by management to leave multiple times. They're refusing to leave. The manager you're going to speak with is Cheryl.
1: Roger.
0: You. Sounds like there was multiple JVs in this vehicle. We don't know exactly which one East Lyme is talking about to make the 37. Their parents are on scene. They're going to bring them down to East Lyme to talk to that officer about the incident. So we'll be clearing up shortly.
2: Roger. We'll call East Lyme and let them know.

0: Trinity Care. We'll be clear. 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
1: Roger. Did they by chance say if they were heading out now or not?
0: Yeah, they said that they'll be heading there shortly.
1: Roger that.

0: 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Stair chair.
1: Thank you, Tony.
0: Yeah, it's the males from Walmart.
2: Right.
3: 9-9-H, you I'm clear of this alley. Who's back in 108?
2: 82, that one.

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For now, we'll be clear. 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

0: you. 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This is Bravo Lima, 12359.
1: 36. One of five with them. 36.

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0: 105. 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
1: Roger. Myself and 104 will take another look.
0: Perfect.

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0: Contact us, thank you.
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0: at Mel High. 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Female parties out at 5 Liberty Way, Liberty Way and Storage Place. Equipment must be turned off.
1: Was it all very good at the
0: Roger that, she's going to be wearing green shirt and white pants. Was at that location that a male party took off heading to New York.

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1: Antivirus responding. 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Please 117 Phillips Street. 117 Phillips Street. And they did just call back as well, requesting cancel. They're okay. No longer need medical attention.
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1: W's on.
0: Just confirming we're canceled that call.
1: That's up to you. The alarm company called back requesting the cancel. Was it okay? No longer needs medical attention. W600, do you copy? Are you going to continue in or are you going to return?
2: 600 is going to continue to check.
1: Arisi, thank you.

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0: Actually, I'm in the house number, right?
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600 of you. Debbie's on. Just confirming this came in through a medical alarm. That's affirmative. Received 117 reported her husband called for her for chest pain, but she's refusing all medical care. Received.

Thank you. Hello, Victoria. Thank you. There's a cab available in Newark. He's at the airport. For payment.

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1: 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I'm going to transport her back to the convenience. You're going to wait for an Uber. 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

105, it's you. 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

0: She's on.
1: Made contact with the caller. He's sending us across the street for somebody that may have fallen or be hurt. We're going to check it out.
0: 3K, reporting across the street.

0: sniff there on us. Good and 10, no medical emergency. We're back off the course.
1: 10, off here.

0: Nadeski.
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0: 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I'm going to hang out until they're all set.
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1: This is going to be the same complainant as before. Same as before, no medical events are not reported. 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
0: No medical emergency. Back in course. 0520 hours.
2: Recently, okay, I'm sorry. Just to be advised, I do have a family member en route. He's probably about 5 minutes out.
0: Crazy.
3: Four. 245 Montauk, Unit 2. Female called saying that she's being harassed and photos are being put up on social media. The male caller was on the phone during this phone call. He is not at that location. He was stating that that was online and he was being very disgruntled about removing the items from the social media platforms.
4: Five copies.
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0: 5:22 a.m. Dr. Armstrong.
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0: 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Reported yesterday out of New Haven.
1: Teaser.
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1: 没事儿，夫人啊。No answer on call back. Copy. We'll be clear for now. I've been knocking for a while with stairs. 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Message.

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0: pass reported. Roger, units slow down, SDRO.

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1: I can contact you, Raven. I'm going to cancel the phone.

0: on priority 1 to 14 at Maple Court. It's going to be for a 70-year-old male laying in bed, possible seizures, semi-responsive. That's engine 5, Waterfleet Mouse, medical 11, respond priority 1 to 14, Maple Court. It's going to be for a 70-year-old male laying in bed, possible seizures, semi-responsive. 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
1: 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Can you contact Nealon's on a 095 for retrieval?
0: Roger.

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1: Okay, go ahead.
0: And from Scott from both of those. 340 entry Gulf Hotel. 340 entry Gulf Hotel. And from Scott from both of those.
1: Put Deborah Page on a blind for Wayhill Road. 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
0: Myself in 05 will be clear. 04 will be on scene waiting for Nealance.
1: Very good.

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Super Forest in red to Catherine Mastriani out of Two Cedar Ridge, our town, Dalton Clark.

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Respond to difficulty breathing with medic at 309 Crystal Avenue, Unit 4E. 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Engine 2 and 200. 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
0: Yeah, actually, I had to leave for work. I forgot to call in. You can't listen up. I'll call back later today.
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0: For when you're clear, I'll put you back on that report. I saw you're on it.
1: You can disregard that other unit. I was able, we were able to move the car this way. I'm going to have three plates for you.
0: Go to the first plate.
1: This is going to be Connecticut Alpha, 8 Alpha November, Kilo Uniform Oscar, 8 ANKUO.

0: 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Nothing back on that, please.
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0: 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It's going to be out of state 576 Whiskey Hotel Kilo.
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0: 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I'll be clear with an ACC and infraction. Just leave me on it for a moment.
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Received.

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Hey, Jim. Hey, we're to the party with the mail. Hey, the activated starting mileage 92. Repeat this one.

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Respond to fall victim at 43 Chapel Drive. Cross streets are Hall Avenue and Montauk Avenue. 100. Respond to fall victim at 43 Chapel Drive. Cross streets are Hall Avenue and Montauk Avenue.

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2: 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Cross streets are William Street and Rosemary Street. 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
1: I have one more number for you. 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And he's passing through. He's not picked up on the last number here.

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1: Now maybe in and out of consciousness. I need an engine medic. My apologies, 100. That's not for you. A 200. That message was for you. Your patient may be in and out of consciousness. 100. Your patient is Joe Lipsis.

0: 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At 7:30, State Pier Road. 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
1: Engine 2 responding. Can you head over to the Flanders on Pennsylvania Ave for CBS? 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

Engine 3. Respond to fall victim at 43 Chapel Drive. Cross streets are Hall Avenue and Montauk Avenue. Engine 3. Respond to fall victim at 43 Chapel Drive. Cross streets are Hall Avenue and Montauk Avenue.

we just try calling Rebecca one more time? If not, I'm going to no contact made. I'm going to be stopping at Tri-Town. Apparently, she works there. And is she the formal trust us one?

0: Tito 32, attack the gun. Straight to Boystown.
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1: Action 3, Sonic.

0: 确认一下。
1: Oh, I did, well, we can't say for group, I can't say for group, I can't say for group, I can't say for group, I can't say for group, I can't say for group, I can't say for group, I can't say for group, I can't say for group, I can't say for group, I can't say for group, I can't say for group, I can't say for group, I can't say for group, I can't say for group, I can't say for group, I can't say for group, I can't say for group, I can't say for group, I can't say for group, I can't say for group, I can't say for group, I can't say for group, I can't say for group, I can't say for group, I can't say for group, I can't say for group, I can't say for group, I can't say for group, I can't say for group, I can't say for group, I can't say for group, I can't say for group, I can't say for group, I can't say for group, I can't say for group, I can't say for group, I can't say for group, I can't say for group, I can't say for group, I can't say for group, I can't say for group, I can't say for group, I can't say for group, I can't say for group, I can't say for group, I can't say for group, I can't say for group, I can't say for group, I can't say for group, I can't say for group, I can't say for group, I can't say for

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1: SN3, answer.
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1: Georgia, clear, return. Assess other agency, Norfolk PD. 11 Huntington Street, file 5. 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

0: Engine 1 and 200. Respond to fall victim with medic at 27 Water Street. Cross streets are Atlantic Street and Ferry Street. Amtrak, Union Station. Engine 1 and 200. Respond to fall victim with medic at 27 Water Street. Cross streets are Atlantic Street and Ferry Street. 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
1: 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Susan Shapiro. Engine 2, respond to cardiac emergency at 75 State Street. 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
0: 100 responding. Engine 2. Engine 2 responding, and 100, was that you responding? Yeah, 100 responding. Responding.

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1: 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We're available for the moment.
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State Pier. Engine 2 and 200. Respond to seizures victim at 200 State Pier Road. Cross streets are Crystal Avenue and Mill Street. State Pier.

0: 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Is this a homeless shelter?
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We're evaluating the patient. 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
1: Go ahead.
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2: Two copy. It's probably going to be Christian Snedden.
0: Based on the camera, I would agree with that. One copy.
2: Yeah, he had on all gray earlier.

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Shaw's Cove. Unit 100. Cross streets are Bank Street and Shaw's Cove. Davita Dialysis. 100. 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At 5. Shaw's Cove. Unit 100. Cross streets are Bank Street and Shaw's Cove. Davita Dialysis.

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0: Wednesday today. We're going to be off in Hoyer's. Clear the lights, please.
1: Dash 1 in Hoyer's. Lights yours.
2: This is 78 Huntington Street, Part A. We just dropped off a David Santos prisoner. 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
1: He can sign that Fargo Road call to me and clear it with no report. I'll put notes in after.
0: Repeat.
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1: 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That's for a 94-year-old female fall with a head injury. 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
0: Can you start the 553 uncooperative patient needs to go to the hospital for the conservator?
1: Please, Jack, 55.
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2: Yeah, Roger. 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

0: diagnosed COVID to be the FD on the scene with an uncooperative patient. Needs to go for the hospital conservator.
1: Sir, copy spoken with the address.
0: Francisco.
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0: Sure,

Sector 2, Sector 1. Broadstreet Williams Park. 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There's a mail loading, refusing to leave around the kids.

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1: Southbound to Southbound.

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2: I'll be on Niantic River, route 049 Cav. Gonna be out of the state. 774 Kilo Sierra Mike.
0: Received.

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2: 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She moves along, we'll be clearing the report.

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0: I'll be in the area of 212 Niantic River Road. Going to be out of the state. Bravo, X-ray, 54479.
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2: Today, intersection of West Main Street and Roxbury Road for a vehicle disabled inside the intersection and an elderly male trying to direct traffic.
3: Well, across the post road, so it's a bit closer. 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
1: Got another larceny for you at Burlington, nothing active. 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
0: Copy that.
2: 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Jeff Corey Lane, that's where the 911 is.

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Nyanic River Road in front of 211, going to be out of the state. Alpha X-ray 22214.

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1: Good.
0: Southbound Richards Grove.
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2: Respond to sick, unknown, at 36 Boulder Drive. Cross streets are Jefferson Avenue and Ledge Road. 100. Respond to sick, unknown, at 36 Boulder Drive. Cross streets are Jefferson Avenue and Ledge Road.
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1: What's your on Riverview Road? I don't think you want to look at it.
0: Charlie. Sorry, 5 8 echo.

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Sector 2, Postal 62, can you call in Sector 2?

0: Bravo 20. Looks like this is going to be an evading on Duncan and Coleman. Stand by for a second. Turn on course. Golf 73272. It's going to be the evading vehicle.
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1: What's the next one, Alpha Juliet, 87830.
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0: 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Does he have any 18?
1: Two prompts. I was near London.
2: So it's on Q with an 81.
1: Good.
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0: is 2,500. 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
1: Roger, thank you.
0: Place you ran is a grade 2 to Camry, not confirmed in real time. Gabriella Walsh has a file 20. Valid up.

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1: I'll be on that.
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2: I don't see him.

0: 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Still don't see him.
1: On the 6. Good. That's Chapman and Pilgrim. This is 8, Bravo Juliet, 02571.

0: miss what the nature of this complaint was.
1: A minor being left at the boardwalk while the parents took a walk.
2: If you could head to 35, they're on their way to the police station instead of waiting.
0: I want to talk to you. The complaint is not the way the TV.
2: Yeah, Roger. They decided to come to the PD without calling and letting us know. They're in route here.
0: Who was it supposedly contained, the minor?
2: That's the area. They got, that's how they got the license plate. It's out of... Hold on. Salem, it's a 2016 Ford Fusion out of Colchester Road, Salem.
0: Alright, Roger. 9:30, just head back and speak with the complainant to get a hash out what's going on.

0: is there any damage to the pole? 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
1: It's minimal damage to the pole. There is a crack on the pole.
0: Roger, is there a front of the house number?
1: Stand by.
2: Go ahead and eat.
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1: Received. One right in front of Rich's auto body on the black hole side.

0: Black Ram, 2500, confirm VRO, Sherry Self, also clear and valid.
1: Roger, I have another 81 when you're ready.
0: Good.
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0: place clearance holding on a gray Cadillac XTX or STS. Confirmable time, Jeffy Ward, RO, Plainfield.
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0: Were you able to get the ambulance to the shop?
1: Not yet. We were on our way to do that.
0: Hey, shop's only there for another 15 minutes. Where can Engine 1 pick it up?
1: All right, received. It'll be down on Mansfield.
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19, Toronto code, black, to David Kinberg out of Brooklyn, New York. 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

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I'll be clear at the ACC. 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
1: Linden Street for 911 hang up, history of 11th at that location, extensive history on the third floor.

187 Connecticut Avenue for a well-being check on a Juan Hernandez. 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History of 21A use. 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

0: 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No answer on callback.
1: You were with the address again?
0: 28 Linden.

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0: Seventy-six Federal Street, St. James. Caller is looking to have a female that's sitting on the stairs trespass from the property.
1: Two copies.
2: Hi, Roger.
1: 4-2, I can back sector two on my way in.
0: Thank you.

0: 3 and 1, are you able to reroute?
1: Yes.
2: Yes.
0: Can you check the area of Mercer Street at Williams? Caller can hear 2 females, 1 male, screaming and yelling, unknown description at this time, possibly somewhere in between the schools.

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0: She's very angry, but she does not look like it's physical yet.

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1: Negative. She said they started walking between the garden and Jennings School, possibly on Mercer. That's the last she saw.
0: Roger.

0: Go again with the description. 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
0: I got him here for internet, Mercer.

0: forgot me with the name and date of birth.
1: Yes.
0: SF Charlie Alpha Romeo Tango India Echo Romeo. First name Kurt Charlie Uniform Romeo Tango. 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

The name of the universe. Last name Delta Oscar November Bravo Romeo Oscar Sierra Kilo Yankee. First name Melanie. Date of birth 7/17/88.

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1: 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Cross streets are Huntington Street and Brewer Street. Engine 1, N100, respond to unconscious, unresponsive, with medic, at 81, Washington Street. Cross streets are Huntington Street and Brewer Street.

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0: 100 Decision Aid. Do you have an exact location of where the patient was?
1: The caller stated she was on the steps outside of the Elks Club, 81 Washington Street.
0: Received. No patient found. We're returning and available.
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1: Okay, Jordan.

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He's amongst family relatives. He had an issue earlier, which is why he couldn't make his appointment. We'll be clearing a report.

0: 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Looking for an amazing BMW. 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

family. 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You probably won't get anything back. It's a JV. Last, Fox, Lima, Oscar, Romeo, first name, Alpha, Hotel, India, Delta, Alpha, Lima, Echo, Tango, Hotel, birthday, 5-3-2018.

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0: I'll be out at Walmart for a follow-up from last night.
1: Received.
0: Tell me, Mom. She just shut up.
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200. Response is sick, unknown. At 176, Crystal Avenue. Unit 1. Cross streets are Lewis Street and Adelaide Street. 200. Respond to sick, unknown. At 176, Crystal Avenue. Unit 1. Cross streets are Lewis Street and Adelaide Street.

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0: 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Monitoring dispatch.
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1: 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They're in the shoulder. 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
0: SI alarm coming in for 817 Bank Street, CBS. It's cash tracker alarm coming from the office, Ace.
1: 4 hours. Answering. Sir, I'm coming from Chester.
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0: Roger.
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1: Morning, Kim. Okay. 41 and 42 minutes.

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0: Engine 3, M100. Respond to fall victim, with medic, at Pequot Avenue and Jerome Road. Engine 3, M100. Respond to fall victim, with medic, at Pequot Avenue and Jerome Road.
1: Line 38 has an open rear door, guard back.

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Benny Dover is having their graduation there tonight at 1800 hours.

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1: Hey, we can stand out for now.
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0: If you have an ACO on duty, we do have a dog here that needs to be put somewhere, and the patient doesn't have a way to get home.
1: Roger that. We'll send her over.
2: Thank you.
1: Can you meet the FD? They're at Pequot Avenue at Jerome Road, getting ready to transport a patient to the hospital. She has a dog with her that needs to be taken. Roger.

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2: How to get my graduation traffic? 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
0: Yeah, I received service.

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0: Street 51 North Greenwich Road, Marshall's parking lot, square of private lot 7.

Roger, she's around the town with a dispersed Volo. Question 533 Hotel Tango Hotel. Back on a 2024 Mazda CX-5 Black to a Deborah Whitbrook Grant out of Salisbury. Speaker to the operator. Checking, will be in check for a possible suicidal ideation. Last at the family at 1:30 a.m. today. Saying goodbye. And not that her person is found stopped for will be in check. And 404533 Hotel Tango Hotel. 2024 Mazda CX-5 Black to Deborah Winthrow Grant of Salisbury. RMZ, we're looking for a person with title ideation. Last text to family at 1:30 a.m. Say goodbye. I've not been heard from since. It sounds stopped. Hold for well-being test.

issue a microbial flare. Looking for 533 Hotel Tango Hotel, 2024 Mazda CX-5, color black. Deborah Winsboro, Grantia, should be the operator. Stony Brook Road in Gales Ferry. A well-being check due to suicidal ideations. Last text to family was around 0130 hours this morning. Okay, stop, hold, check the well-being and possible suicidal ideations. No further info is given. 1870. Also 31, and it's going to be 6460, 6460. 1870.

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1: K11HQ. 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
2: Roger, 16063.
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Engine 2, Engine 1, Truck 2, Battalion Chief, and 200. 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Cross streets are Conemaugh Street and Raymond Street Extension.

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0: Angel One, just fine.
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0: Time for response.
2: Our officer located that vehicle at the Windsor on Gold Star Highway. He's going to attempt to go in and see the desk clerk and see if there's a room number associated with the vehicle. I'm going to fly the unit that way.
1: Are you guys able to just do a well-being check on her?

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1: Sorry.
0: Nineteen Alger Street for a well-being check on a adult male and JV male both laying in the driveway at that location. Callers across the street stating the JV has been moving around. The adult male has not moved in some time, laying in the same spot.
1: Bye, copy.
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0: We secured gas at the meter exterior of the house. We have 80% LEL in the house. We're going to ventilate. Can you ever notify Eversource Gas, please?
2: The information was exchanged. I'll be clear in the report.
0: Roger. They're just relaxing in the warm weather. No need for medical or anything. I'll be clear. No report.

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1: Reason. Cancel the hold over the well-being staff email with locator. And cancel the hold over the well-being staff out ledger email locator.

three zeros in the basement. 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
0: Both units, 171 Roferry Road, Granville Apartments, for the threatening complaint. Caller says his neighbor's threatening him. The neighbor's Eugene, room 143. They're currently separated.

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went to the area of Planners and Society in the vicinity of Gordon Pond, unknown exact location, for the ETOH mail third party report through another party that got a text from her grandson asking for medical help. It's going to be a male on a blue e-bike named Ryan Bilkowski.

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0: Engine 2, Talk 2, Battalion Chief, and 200. Respond to motor vehicle accident, car versus pedestrian, at Adelaide Street and Crystal Avenue. Engine 2, Talk 2, Battalion Chief, and 200. Respond to motor vehicle accident, car versus pedestrian, at Adelaide Street and Crystal Avenue.
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0: Alright, I'm about to communicate a driver's license when you're ready.
1: Good.
0: Two three four nine three two four seven one.

have the name of the call, please? And I'll be 21. Another name and date of birth. It's a witness. Last of Montalvo, Mike, Oscar, November, Tanger, Tango, Osco. Strike that. Mike, Oscar, November, Tango, Alpha, Lima, Victor, Oscar. First name Sarah, Alpha, Romeo, Alpha. Date of birth 7/21/75.

0: 7 tissues.
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0: 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Got a wall that was just turned over to me.
1: Yeah, Roger.
0: And I'm going to head up to 22A Longview Ave. Try and return it.
1: Roger.
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0: 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You ready?
1: Okay.
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0: 82.
1: A2, Walmart for the private property. The second vehicle did not stay. She's parked on the pharmacy market side, row 3, gray, dark gray, Honda CRV, Bravo Hotel, 88819.
2: I advise the original caller via the text. I'm not getting responses anymore, so I told her to call 911 if she gets more information. Sir, thank you.
3: Go ahead, she's on.
4: 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It comes back to a 2025 JJ200 motor scooter.
3: Copy that. See you Saturday. Next time. Thank you.

0: Zelensky.
1: Thank you.
2: 21, Walt's been returned.

0: Yeah, Roger. Didn't you just have a signal 7 the other day? The contributing factor was a tree branch covering a stop sign.
1: That was Onnington and Jay.
0: Copy. Can you make a note in the CAD that this stop sign on Adelaide going towards Crystal is obstructed by a tree branch? Tree branch is not obstructing the roadway, it's just covering the sign itself.

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0: 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Callers reporting approximately 10 JV, 6 females, 4 males. 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
0: Negative, no weapons received.

0: the last minute that's headed there. Treat it like we do at the football games. Stop by all the fast food joints on Culver Street. Let them know that they could close their lobby.
1: Three's on Jefferson. I'll just start going there now.
2: I'm on it here.
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0: 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I'll add some notes.
1: Yeah, Roger.

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1: Go ahead.
0: Disregard, 47. On Gallows. I'll be stepping out with the vehicle. Plate is this state. Juliet, Tango, Romeo, Juliet, 2.
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